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1: 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Welcome back to Kiss. Follow your dreams. 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
1: Oasis, Live Forever. 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Thinking about England in the World Cup with Oasis. All right, here we go.

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4: All right. Hello, everyone. This is Leo Wells, DJ Leo. And I'll be also introducing our co-host here on our talk show.
5: Hey, everybody. My name is DJ Travieso, and I'm coming at you live from the Henley basement. What's up, everybody?
6: And this is DJ CP, live from Orange, California. Excited to talk with the guys here today.
5: Heck yeah. So what's our topic today?
4: Today, we'll be talking sports, more specifically about Lakers upcoming season.
5: Awesome. Would anybody have breaking news about the Lakers?
6: Well, unless you've been living under a rock this summer, then you would know that LeBron James is officially no longer a part of the team.
5: Oh man, if only we had a proper sound effect for you that you could play. I'm looking at the one that's no, not that one. I'm looking third to the right on the top row. Yep. Oh. So running a little hot there for the sad trombone, but yeah, absolutely. That's the big news going to the 76ers. I thought that LeBron was going to go back to Cleveland, like storybook ending to his career. I could also see Miami. I don't know. I don't like the Sixers. I think the Sixers are cursed. Joel Embiid is super overrated. I like LeBron. I wish him all the best luck, but I don't see... I could eat my words, but I don't see the Sixers doing anything.
6: I think that's a fair take, and selfishly speaking, as a Golden State Warriors fan, I would have loved to see him...
5: Oh, there was talk about that. Did you see that video of, like, people pulling up to Steve Kerr's car and Steve Kerr, like, yelling, like, oh, we got him, we got him?
6: Yeah, that was a bit unfortunate, especially when you look at how the Golden State Warriors offseason ended up turning out. But nonetheless, it's always exciting when you get together a super team. And Joel Embiid, if he can stay healthy, is one of the best big men in the NBA still. Jaylen Brown, albeit a right-hand merchant, can still play a pivotal role on a championship team. So it's going to be really interesting to see how that team out east plays out.
5: Yeah, any hope for the Knicks repeating, you think?
6: I personally don't see any reason why they can't be competitive, because when you look at the landscape of the East, not much has changed besides the Heat obviously getting Giannis, which in my opinion doesn't play too much of a factor, because when you look at the depth of that team, they're lacking in a lot of departments. They essentially traded away bench depth and a lot of young talent in exchange for win right now. But to be a championship team, you have to have a strong bench, and the Knicks still have that. And I believe that they'll be able to continue to contend.
5: Okay. All right. So that wraps up our segment on the NBA and the Lakers. Leo, can I see that we have a 12-second ramp over this next song? Did you practice ramping in any of your boot camps?
4: Yeah, we did.
5: Okay, so. Cool. So what I would like you to... Did you do magic word?
4: No.
5: When we did ramping? Okay, I like to do play magic word we do ramping.
4: Yeah. So I do remember this.
5: We're going to have Caleb give you... What was your... CP?
6: That DJ
5: was your,
6: CP.
5: DJ CP. We're going to have DJ CP give you a word... Any random word that you are going to have to include in your 12-second ramp before this song. And I see that you

0: already have the fader down on Radio DJ so that you can talk over the top of it. And once that 12 seconds is over on the countdown timer up in the upper right-hand corner, you're going to crank it to full volume. All right? Do you have... What was your DJ name again?
1: DJ Leo.
0: Oh, okay. Cool. Creative. All right.
1: Come up with a better one later.
0: DJ CP, what is DJ Leo's magic word?

0: click on that. All right. That's good thinking music for Leo. Can you bring the volume down on the instant player a little bit? Too much thinking music. All right. Whenever you're ready, you can... They're currently talking off air. This is a private conversation, apparently. How can Leo include bifurcation?
1: Bifurcation is essentially the split between two groups.
0: Yes, we're going to bifurcate something into two. 12 seconds. Whenever you're ready, kill the instant player. Click number one and go for it.
2: All right, guys, we've got next song coming up here, Bryan Adams, Heaven. So, you know, I've seen lots of divide recently between...
0: And your time's over. 12 seconds is done.
2: Bifurcation.

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Go get your ice cream, eat some dessert, and listen to the song Heaven by Bryan Adams. Here we go. Let's go.

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2: Whoop whoop.
1: And today I am joined by, to the direct left of me,
2: is DJ Travieso.
3: And DJ Leo.
2: Uh-oh, why couldn't we hear Leo? Try that again, Leo.
4: DJ Leo.
2: There we are. So just with what I was telling Caleb, that button is for mic number 3. So yours is the other. Yeah, there we go. All right. So, first off, we are not See You Next Tuesday, but that was an excellent sweeper. Bringing the cunty vibes for sure. But what is today's topic, DJ CP?
1: Today we will be talking about sports. And to be more specific, all three of us here at the table play a competitive sport. Leo and I are both student athletes here at Chapman University, with Leo being on the soccer team and myself being on the football team. However, DJ Travieso is actually a competitive swimmer.
2: Competitive.
1: How do we begin there?
2: So first off, I'm a loud talker. So you got to bring me down, like keep an eye on my levels because I'm typically way too hot. And you needed to speak a little bit more directly into the microphone. I saw you going off to the side here a little bit, like make sure that you're dead on. All right. But yeah, my sport, I'm a competitive masters swimmer. So when you get to adult age, at least for swimming, you compete in 5-year age group ranges. And so that's what makes it competitive, is that it's not like you're competing against, you know, collegiate swimmers or Olympians or anything. You're competing against people that are your same age. And that's what masters swimming is about. But yeah, I'm a backstroker. And my claim to fame right now is that I am the third fastest 100 backstroker in the country for the 40 to 44-year-old age group.
1: Sounds. I can't say that I've done anything cooler than that quite yet in my athletic career. What about you, Leo?
4: I was going to say that sounds a lot cooler than being a Division III athlete here. I mean, top 3 across the nation is pretty impressive, right, Caleb?
1: If I don't say so myself. So what initially got you interested?
2: Speaking directly into the microphone.
1: What initially got you so interested in competitive swimming? Because before, when we were off air, you mentioned that you didn't play any competitive sports in college. So what inspired you to decide to competitively swim at this age?
2: I've always been a water kid. Like, grew up surfing. Just always, I don't remember learning to swim because I was just in water really early in life. But I, all throughout growing up, I played a ton of baseball and basketball. And I was supposed to go play baseball in college, but I just got super burned out on it. And so when I got to college, it was just 100% focused on academics. And throughout my 20s and my 30s was just doing school. And so when I finished my doctorate, I got this job at Chapman and finally had some time that wasn't dedicated to like trying to get into my career and all that kind of stuff. And I saw that there was a local swim club and I was like, oh, that'd be cool. And just like got sucked into it. Love going to practice, love swimming. And it turns out it's something I'm pretty good at.
1: Awesome. Leo, why don't we talk more about your experience as a soccer player here at Chapman University?
2: Yeah, definitely. Right. I see the coach around all the time. Coach is like famous.
4: Right. Our coach is Eddie Creo. So going into, just started senior year here on the soccer team. So played for 3 years, got recruited to play here. And, you know, something cool is that this week we're actually going to Seattle. We do one trip a year. Last year, that being Chicago, and the year before that, it was New Jersey. And so this year, we're going to Seattle. It's where I originally grew up, lived there for 10 years. And so it'll be a great experience to be back in Seattle. My parents will be there. Our whole team is going. So leave Thursday, come back Sunday, play 2 games there. So excited for that this week.

0: Super cool, man. Awesome.
1: So a little bit of background on myself. I play football here at Chapman. I came in as a sophomore. I went to junior college my freshman year. I had a couple of Division I offers, but I decided on Chapman because of the appeal of getting to be a student athlete. And at a Division I school, you don't really get that opportunity. A lot of your life is centered around being a athlete rather than being a student. And so this year, we have a very talented team, returning a lot of starters. We won our conference last year. However, a big goal for us is to realize that every year is a new year in sports. And although you're returning a lot of starters, it doesn't necessarily mean that you're going to get handed a trophy.
0: Yeah,
1: Leo, I know that you've experienced this. The SCIAC is a competitive conference, and it really is a you never know who's going to win on a given day, although there are some teams that are better than others. So very excited. We start our year this year in Texas against top 15 team Hardin-Simmons. And so it's going to be a great couple first games here. The second game will be Linfield, who's a perennial powerhouse out of the Pacific Northwest Conference. So excited to see how this year plays out for Chapman football.
2: Best of luck, Caleb.
3: And thanks, what Caleb. What position do you guys play in your respective sports?
2: Yeah, I play on the wing, so primarily left wing, right winger for Chapman. But I've played a little bit of everything kind of throughout from freshman year to senior year now. I've played, you know, in the midfield, up as a forward winger, as I mentioned. So a little bit of everything.
3: Nice. And Caleb, if we could please give Leo a round of applause, if you will. Oh, why don't we hear that? What could be going on? There we go. One more time. Oh, very nice. Very nice.
2: Thank you, Caleb.
3: All right, Caleb. Yeah, and what position do you play?
1: So I play cornerback. I've played cornerback the past couple of years here at Chapman. However, I recently got news that this year I will be moving between free safety and cornerback for the duration of the season. I'm very excited for the additional responsibilities that you get out of safety, a little bit more freedom, a little bit more opportunity to make plays on the football, but just looking to help the team in any way that I can.
3: Awesome. I guess cornerback, you're more like one-on-one guarding a defender, free safety. Mm-hmm. You're looking to like swoop in and kind of help out wherever help needs to be, right?
1: Absolutely. Playing over the top, making sure that we don't get beat deep, but it's much more opportunistic because you get to sit back in zone, watch the quarterback, make a play on where he's looking to throw the ball. So when in man, it's much more difficult to make a play on the ball because you're just very focused on where is the guy ahead of me going rather than being able to play both the man and the football. So safety is a little bit of return to my roots. I didn't actually play corner until I got here at Chapman. Played safety in high school, so very excited to, like I said, be able to contribute to the team in any way that I can.
3: Sweet. Awesome. That was fun. I love our student athletes. I'm real close with the swim team. The new coach of the swim team, Jason, used to be one of my students. He's a young guy.
1: Great guy. See him in the weight room a couple of times.
3: Oh, you know him? Yeah, it was like during that COVID year. Like he was in the class, my class in, I guess it would have been 2021. It was wild. I was in Beckman, teaching a class in Beckman Hall, and I taught two classes back to back. And like during my first class, towards the end of it, the email went out that like campus was closed, and all the students from my next class came rushing in. We're like, Travis, what does this mean? I'm like, I have no clue what is going on. Like I've been teaching. What email are you talking about? And they're like, yeah, campus is closed. And yeah, Jason was in that class. So it was funny. I always do like radio stuff as icebreakers for my classes. Mm-hmm. And go around and like introduce yourself and what's your fun fact about yourself. And his fun fact is that he was like a savant in being able to memorize people's swim times. And I was like, oh, never heard that one before. It's like my special skill, my fun fact about myself. But anyway, yeah, super cool to talk to you guys about that. All right, so we've got a ramp for this Bryan Adams song that's coming up here. And we're going to do the opposite. Leo, we need a magic word. And Caleb gave you bifurcation, if I remember correctly, the first time. What kind of a pain?

0: pain would you like to inflict on Caleb for this round of magic word ramp?
1: Onomatopoeia.
0: Onomatopoeia. There you go. Having a little taste of your... Okay, well, first off, we got to play the brain music, the weight music, the Jeopardy music while we figure out... I'm going to give a little play-by-play here. All right, perfect. That's a good level so we can hear my voice. So the play-by-play is that Caleb is asking Leo, what the hell does onomatopoeia mean? And Leo said, it's a sound. Leo basically said, not my problem, bro. I'm not the one doing the ramp right now. Ah. Your hint is, interesting. What the hell are you doing, Caleb? Screwed up royally.

0: All right, let's load in the Bryan Adams song again. All right, so when you're ready, and the volume is a little too loud, because we want it to be like a music bed in the beginning. That's probably a little too low. Bring it up just a little bit. That's probably good right there. All right, so whenever you're ready, a 12-second ramp, including the word onomatopoeia. Click that number one whenever you're ready.
1: It's a gorgeous night over here in Orange County tonight. So why don't we onomatopoeia our way into heaven by Bryan Adams. Here we go.

0: Wait a minute. 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
1: I just wanna feel. Up next is Gold Coins by Charlie XCX. Feeling pretty snazzy over here, but.

And that was Gold Coins by Charlie XCX. Super fun song. She is such a baddie. And next up, I actually saw this song live at Lollapalooza. Some of my favorite artists. This is TNT by Cordis.

0: Okay, wait. I need to... What did I do? Hello? Oh my god, what did I do? Am I blanking? What? I had turned them all on. Yeah. I did that.
1: You can hear me?
0: Oh, there we go. Yes, I can hear you.
1: You can hear me now?
0: Yes. Can you hear me?
1: Okay. Perfect. Well, I just wanted to say I love Chapman Radio.
0: Me too. Chapman Radio is amazing.
1: And guess what?
0: What?
1: You passed your board exam.
0: Somehow, yay! Party.
1: All right. Thank you. That's all I wanted to say.
0: Perfect. Thank you.
1: Bye-bye.
0: Bye.

Alright. That was Therapy at the Club. That was a really good song. And I think everybody likes it. And next is Hate That I Made You Love Me by Ariana Grande, who is a diva.

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It was super fun, and I hope that we get to do it again. Next up is Single Ladies by Beyoncé.

0: Okay, you are now on air.
1: Hello. 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I just wanted to say congratulations. You passed your traffic radio exam.
2: Woo! We did it.
1: Yay! Okay, that's all.
2: Okay, perfect. Well, thank you for calling.
1: Thank you.

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But I'm calling again, and I want you.

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I hope everyone really liked that song. And next we have Bad Bunny with Ojitos Lindos.

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If not, you were introduced to it. So be grateful. Next is Champagne Coast.

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0: Hi. 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
1: Yeah.
0: That's what you're supposed to do.
1: Oh, okay. Oh.
0: Yeah. And then you take me off the headset when

Okay, that was Pretty Isn't Pretty by Olivia Rodrigo. It's 9:30 p.m. I hope everybody is having a great night. Next up is also by Olivia Rodrigo, and that would be Less.

0: Hello? I can't hear you.
1: Oh, my mic volume's all the way down. Whoops. Hi.
0: That might do it. Well, I just wanted to say congratulations on passing your Chapman radio exam.
1: Yay!
0: Yay! Okay, that's all.
1: Okay, thank you. Bye-bye.
0: Thank you. Bye-bye. Bye-bye.

And that was Affection by Between Friends. Excuse me. This group's had a nice little run over the summer, making performances at both Outside Lands and Lollapalooza. I know some people that saw this. But speaking of live performances,

Up next, we have House of Gold by 21 Pilots, who I got to see very recently, and this is my mom's favorite song, so I hope you enjoy it just the same as my mom does.

0: Hello,
1: Hello?
0: hello, hello.
1: Can you hear me?
0: Can you hear me? I can hear you just fine, Aaron. How are you doing?
1: I'm so good. How are you?
0: I'm doing great. It's a lovely Monday night here.
1: Yeah, well, I just wanted to say congratulations on passing your radio board exam.
0: Oh my gosh, thank you. I couldn't have done
1: of
0: it without
1: course.
0: My fellow Life on Jupiter coworker.
1: Yes, shout out Life on Jupiter.
0: Heck yeah, shout out Faith. All right, you are now going off the air.
1: Sounds good.

Holden Buckley here, coming in with a little preview of my show, Three Man Rush, where we're going to be going over all the popular sports stories and opinions in our hour-long segment. I'll talk about some of my favorite teams. I'm from Boulder, Colorado, so I'm a big Denver sports fan. So I'll be talking mostly about some of my favorite teams, Denver Broncos, Avalanche, Nuggets, and Rockies, all the latest news, trades, and I'll be talking about it with two of my friends, Mahal and Michael. So tune in a couple weeks when we get our show, and

0: I can't hear you. Mm-mm. Is your microphone on?
1: Mic is not on, but good catch, and it's back on.
0: I can hear you now.
1: Awesome. Good,
0: Can I say hate speech?
1: Yeah, you should not say hate speech whatsoever. That's actually like the
0: good
1: one rule. Sorry.
0: Good to know.
1: Yeah.
0: But other than that, I just want to say congratulations. You passed your radio exam.
1: Yay. Good to hear.
0: Okay, that's all.
1: All righty. Bye-bye.

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It's just like magic. Student run since 1967, you're listening to Chapin Radio. You know,

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Are you an art enjoyer? 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
3: 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I know what you
4: like, boy. The next day, I kept walking out. The police knocked at my door saying,

Yo, yo, yo, what's up, guys? It's DJ Chase Dizzle. We're at Chapman Radio right now. And that was a song by The Neighborhood called Fear of Missing Out. Next up, you have a song, one of my favorites, Some of Your Love by Party Next Door.

All right, you are live. 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Yeah, I think we can hear you on the line here. Yeah, of course. Well, this is your first time. Very excited. Okay, goodbye. All right. Thank you guys so much. We're going to have for Kiki coming online. Now we're going to be moving to our next song, Heaven by Bryan Adams.

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Student run since 1967, you're listening to Chapin Radio. You know,

0: 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What if Phil's Coffee gives you a student discount? 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

by Slater and following up, one of my personal favorites, Amor de Cine by Humbe. I'm lying, guys. It's actually Squirrel in My Pants by the amazing Phineas and Ferb.

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1: I am doing so great. Thank you so much for having me on. I'm so glad to be on Chapman Radio. I've never been on.

0: on Chapman Radio before, so this is...
1: Wow, you've never been on Chapman Radio? That's actually crazy, because I would say I'm learning so much with you today.
0: I'm kidding. Obviously, I've been on Chapman Radio. I'm a veteran around these parts, but I'm so glad that I am able to be on Chapman Radio with you right now.
1: Wow, with me?
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1: Woo! And with that end, I will introduce you guys to our next song, which is going to be one of my personal favorite, Amor de Cine by Jumbe. I hope you guys enjoy it.

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1: here we go! Student run since 1967, you're listening to Chapman Radio. I wanna hear.

0: Oh my goodness. Hi, Kiki. You're on air with Global Frequencies.
1: Global Frequencies right now. Thank you so much for having me on.
0: Thank you so much for calling. Such an honor.
1: That's all I wanted to say. Just show faith.
0: Oh, thank you so much. You're so kind.
1: Aw, you're the best. All right. Bye.
0: All right, bye. Wait, okay. Off. I'm not going to be able to do it. I'm not going to be able to do it. I'm not going to be able to do it.

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Hello, Chapman Radio. I'm so sorry for that dead air. It, like, took me a minute to turn on my mic and then, stop Radio DJ from playing the music. But coming up next, we have Striking the Earth by, like, Chorus. I love them so much. They, like, low-key don't have that many listeners on Spotify, so if you get into it now, it's, like, niche, you know? And you can, like, flex on your friends. You'd be like, wow, look like this new, like, post-hardcore artist. And, like, show them around, maybe, like, I don't know. You know? I think we need more of this. There's low-key, like, not that many people look at that kind of music here, but it's okay. Like, it's fine, I suppose. But I think they're really good.

0: Is the mic on?
1: No, but like hopefully now it should. Well, yeah, the mic's on now, but hopefully you should be able to like. Oh, wait, my voice is looking way too quiet. Hopefully now you should be able to like be heard on the.
0: You are.
1: Yes, okay.
0: I can hear you. That's so awesome. Thank you so much for putting me on the radio. It's always been my dream to speak live on radio. So.

0: I appreciate it so much. You have no idea.
1: Of course, of course. It was like a lifelong dream of yours. So.
0: Yes. Yeah. I've never done it before.
1: Yes, of course.
0: All right. Thank you so much. Get me out of here. I'm done. The pressure's too much.

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3: Screw them!

That was Dancing Queen from Mamma Mia. That is one of my all-time favorite movies. And next up is Cigarette by Alfie Jukes. That's a great artist. I definitely recommend checking them out. They're not super popular, but they have really cool and chill music. I specifically like this song because it reminded me of my crush last summer, so I listened to it a lot.

0: All right, hello. 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Oh, wait, go again.
1: Yeah, can you hear me now?
0: There we go, quiet. I had to turn the phone on. Look at that, now everyone can hear you.
1: Yay, I'm so glad I can be heard, but not seen. Okay, whatever, I'm dragging on, I'll hang up.
0: All right, thank you.
2: Yeah, the phone's a little quiet.

0: I sure missed you. I'm back to serve as your one and only source into the scandalous lives of
1: Chapman University.
0: You know you love me. XOXO.
1: Before the coffee gets cold.

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0: That was Malcolm in the Middle, and welcome back into the studio. DJ Big Mike here, along with DJ Sophie, coming to you live this lovely Tuesday afternoon. Sophie, how are you doing today?
1: I'm doing very good. Thank you for asking. This is such an exciting day, guys. We're doing boot camp for our new Radio Wizards are officially getting their wings. And this is honestly a great learning experience because maybe you just heard my microphone just got a little louder. I can't project my voice, and that's just something we're learning here in Chapman Radio. Some people speak louder than others. Not all voices are made equal, but we're going to get into a fun little section that we do during boot camp four. We play this game called Ducking High. So, wait, remind me your DJ name again.
0: DJ Mike.
1: DJ Mike. Oh, easy. All right. Well, DJ

0: Mike, I have a question for you from this game. All right. Other than bless you, what would be a funny two-word response to say after someone sneezes?
1: First thing that comes to mind is Hay Fever from little throwback, Tangled. That scene when Flynn is, I'm sure everyone's seen Tangled by now,
0: Of
1: where
0: course.
1: Flynn is stealing the crown and a guard sneezes and he just goes, Hay Fever? And that's kind of the first thing my mind went to, so that's where I'm going to go with that.
0: That's really good. I think this is a very fitting question because I've been a little sicky recently. My voice is
1: What's
0: still
1: going
0: coming
1: around?
0: back. Swear we're all good, safe in the studio. I'm okay, but okay. Instead of bless you, I would say go fish.
1: Go fish.
0: Go fish. Oh shit, I dropped it. Hey, good thing we can swear on Tappan Radio.
1: Yeah.
0: I would say go fish, honestly. All right, so we have some fun songs coming up for you guys, and maybe a little surprise phone call in from some listeners later on today. So keep an eye out for that. All right, let's hand it over to DJ Mike. What we got going on?
1: Yeah, this is one of my favorite songs. They actually were just played in LA for free. Didn't get to go, which kind of made me sad, but still want to vibe out with y'all. One of my favorite songs. Please do me a favor in welcoming the Rose Hips. It's Harder to Stand.

That was Harder to Stand by the Rose Hips from their album, their EP, their inaugural EP they just released just a couple weeks ago, actually, Into the Garden. It is a very, very good listen. I would definitely recommend giving it if you have a little bit of time in your day. It's only about like a

0: seven song, long album. So you definitely have the chance. I would go ahead and do so. Give me a second as we are getting a call in. Hello. Hello, DJ Sophie. Are you okay being put on there? Are you okay being put on there? Perfect. We got you. All right, let me put you on. Give me 1 second. All right, you should be live. Hello, hello.
1: Hello, hello, Chapman Radio. This is Snakebite Sophie. I just wanted to say I love Chapel Roan. Chapel Roan, Chapel Roan, Chapel Roan. My favorite Chapel Roan song is Hot to Go. What about you?
0: Casual, always. It always comes to first of mind. I love that song a lot. What are your thoughts on?
1: Cut.
0: I've seen a lot of controversial, not really true controversial, but a lot of takes on her bob she debuted at Daisy Chains, because she usually has the hair all out. What do you think about the bob?
1: Bob debut. You're right. I really like the outfit. It's a homage to a very cool film, and I thought it was very, very well done. Her stylist, Genesis Webb, has always stuck with her over the years, and I'm honestly a big fan of her, too. So it was really exciting to see her looking fab at Daisy Chains. I'm sad I wasn't there. But low-key, little shout-out promo, Chapman Radio. If you're in Chapman Radio, you might be able to get your hands on some free Daisy Chains merch that we were gifted by the festival.
0: Wow, that is awesome. That is
1: so shout-out.
0: Yeah, kind of a breaking news. I had no idea about that, so that's awesome. Definitely have to be on the lookout for that and for anyone listening, for sure. Well, thank you so much
1: for
0: having me.
1: All right, well, thank you so much. Thank you so much, DJ Mike. I've said my piece.
0: Appreciate you coming on. Enjoy the rest of your day, okay?
1: All right, thank you. Bye.
0: That was DJ Sophie calling in. And now we got our next song coming up. One of my personal favorites as well. Really just demonstrates a kind of air for me and my friend, because we both have very different styles and music tastes, me and him. This is The Kiss of Venus by Paul McCartney featuring Dominic Fike.

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0: That was Freaking Out the Neighborhood by Mac DeMarco.
1: All right, all right, all right. What is up, Chapman Radio? That was Mac DeMarco, and this is Boot Camp 4. This is Snakebite Sophie. Who am I joined by today?
0: You're joined by Ben and...
2: This is Iris.
1: All right, Ben and Iris, we got some DJ names cooking up. We got anything planned?
0: I believe I'm going to currently go by DJ Derpface to fit in with the whole MySpace aesthetic.
1: All right, that sounds very cool. What about you, Iris?
2: I have a really creative name. It's DJ Iris.
1: Oh, that's a good one.

0: All right, well, DJ Iris and DJ Derpface, let's play a game. All right, this is an interesting question. So this is our game that we play during boot camp four, I'm going to ask you. So this is the game called Ducking High. So my question for you is, if you were a hitman with a rake, a toothpick, and a pudding cup, how would you take out your target? A rake, a toothpick, and a pudding cup. How are you taking out your target?
1: I suppose I would set the rake up Tom and Jerry style, and while my target is incapacitated, trying to take him out with the pudding cup. I'm not quite sure how, but I have a feeling it would work.
0: I like that. All right, okay. Iris?
2: Am I allowed to use anything else, or is it I'm limited to those three?
0: We're limited to these three. We're on a budget.
2: Okay. I would invite said person over to clean my yard and hand them over a rake so it's legit and he believes that this is real. And then I would be like, hey, you've been working so hard. Can I offer you some pudding? Little does he know, there is a toothpick inside the pudding. He eats it. It stabs him through his throat, and he dies. And then I use the rake to, like, clean up his body, too, so it's thorough.
0: I think that might be the perfect answer. That's really good. That. Wow, I'm actually kind of scared. Do
2: it's
0: you have something you're not
2: that
0: telling
2: I
0: us?
2: About that.
1: I can't believe you thought of that so quickly.
0: I know, that's like, you know, I'm going to sleep with one eye open tonight. Goddamn.
2: I promise I'm a really wholesome person.
0: You know, I should have given you the tamer question. How many Wednesdays is two Wednesdays from now? Fuck. I don't know if I want to know your plots on murder anymore, girl. I was thinking something like kind of Tom and Jerry adjacent. Like, I don't know if you've seen like the videos where they like put out food and then like a chicken walks up to it and then they fall into like a pit because
2: it's like a
0: they're stupid. Yeah,
2: those.
0: Yeah. I would like tempt them. I would like put out the pudding on the ground. And then I would, like, wait for them to be really hungry and go up to it. And then they step on the rake, and then they hit their face, and then they die. That would be mine.
1: Would the
0: but
1: rake
0: I,
1: be strong
0: I can't
1: enough?
0: Compare. Huh?
1: Would the rake be strong enough?
0: I mean, if it was, like, Tom and or Jerry.
1: That's true.
0: In this situation, maybe. But, yeah. I don't know. I think you might win this one, Iris.
2: I don't know if I'm happy about that.
0: Well, okay, everyone, round of applause. You are the deadliest person on Chapman Radio. All right, and... remind me again, DJ Derpface?
1: Correct.
0: Perfect. DJ Derpface, what do we have up next?
1: Up next, we have Do the Act Like You Never Met Me by TV Girl.
0: All right, let's run it back, y'all.

0: That was Do the Act Like You Never Met Me by TV Girl. Up next, we're going to be taking a couple calls.
1: Hello? All right, let's get you on air.
0: Up next, we have DJ Sophie with Chapman Radio. She wants to talk about Chapel Roan. DJ Sophie, you're live. Never mind. No, you're not. Hang on a second.
2: Chapel Roan. What's your favorite Chapel Roan song?
0: Ooh, my favorite Chapel Roan song would have to be Good Luck, Babe.
2: Good Luck, Babe. That's a good one. All right. What about you, DJ Iris?
3: I like The Subway.
2: The Subway? That's also a good one. Oh, my gosh. That's so exciting. All right. Let's queue up The Subway. Let's run that one back.
0: You got it.
2: And all right, thanks so much for letting me call in. All right, DJ Dirtface, you are officially an audio wizard. Congratulations, you have passed boot camp 4.
0: Woohoo! Thank you so much for calling in. All right, up next we got The Subway by Chapel Roan, requested by DJ Sophie. Keep it here.

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1: And who am I with?
2: Who are we with?
3: You're with DJ Derpface and
2: Snakebite Sophie once again. We're back for Boot Camp 4 with another little chit chat. We have Duck and High back again. DJ Iris is in the hot seat now, but we are not going to ask her about her methods of murder because she's a little too good at it and it scares me. All right, so DJ Iris, I'm going to have two different questions for you both as well, because we'll see. Okay. All right, what topping that doesn't usually go on pizza would taste the best? Like, what's like a weird, like, we can't be saying pineapple, like, I'm talking like, oh, like, oh. White chocolate. Like, what's like a low-key underrated one for you?
0: Wait, I need to think about this. I'm the type of person that puts everything on my pizza, though. Like, in Pizza Press, I get made fun of, because... You can make your own pizza, and I'm just like, one of everything, please?
2: That's why they have that suit at discount.
0: I know.
2: I'm hungry. Hello, I'm hungry.
0: I would say fruit.
2: Fruit?
0: Like oranges.
2: I could see that, because, like, low-key, like, if you've ever had, like, bread with, like, fig jam and, like, a savory cheese, like, I'm getting that same vibe, because pizza's kind of the same thing. I kind of fuck with that. Mm-hmm. All right. DJ Dirtface?
3: I could definitely see apple on pizza.
2: Apple?
3: Right? I've had it a number of times. It's quite good.
2: I just recently tried pear pizza, and it was really good. It was actually delicious. It was at Bakari in Los Angeles. All right.
0: Some foods taste good if you, like, bake them.
2: Yeah. Low-key, we could be cooking here.
3: We could?
2: Let's start our cooking show.
0: Cooking radio show.
2: All right, and then just one final one. If you had to wear a cartoon character's outfit for the rest of your life, whose would it be? I would personally, this one's easy for me, I would say Gwen from Total Drama Island, because she's got a fire fit.
0: I'm trying to think. For the rest of my life? Like, to sleep?
2: Yeah. Sleep like, this is going to be like you're in the cartoon.
3: I've got mine.
2: All right, hit us with it.
3: I would go with Dipper from Gravity Falls.
2: Okay.
3: I've already been told I look like him on multiple occasions, so why not complete the fit?
2: You got the scar, though?
3: I don't.
2: Is your real name Tyrone?
3: It's worse.
2: Oh. Why are we getting so scary today? It's all in his boot camp. I have methods of

0: like secret names. I can't. Okay, Iris, you got a guess?
1: Is it bad that I want to wear like a Tim Burton character outfit?
0: Bro, you should be Edward Scissorhands.
2: That would be fire.
1: Edward Scissorhands.
0: That's fire. That'd be go perfect for your hitman job. Exactly. Of course, it's all making sense now. Amazing.
1: We're learning so much about each other.
0: All right. Well, I think that's it for this segment. Who do we have playing up next, Iris?
1: We have James Arthur with September coming up next.
0: All right, let's run it back.

Hi, so we're gonna be starting our call-in section. 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Someone please call. There we go. Hello? Oh my gosh, awesome. Do you promise not to say anything hateful? Okay, give me 1 second.

0: Okay, I think you are on the
1: Hello,
0: air now.
1: hello, hello.
0: Hey!
1: Oh, hi, this is Snake by Sophie from Chapman Radio, and I just wanted to say to everyone that I love Chapel Roan. Chapel Roan, Chapel Roan, Chapel Roan. What's your favorite Chapel Roan song?
0: My favorite Chapel Roan song is The Subway. What about you, DJ Dirtface?
2: You know, I think my favorite Chapel Roan song is Good Luck, Babe, though that probably wasn't the answer I gave last time.
0: I was hoping you remember what I said.
1: I think my new favorite Chapel Roan song is, I'm gonna say Pink Pony Club. Let's get lit to the Pink Pony Club.
0: Sounds good.
1: All right. Thank you so much, DJ Iris. You are officially a Chapman Radio audio wizard.
0: Yay!
2: Woo-hoo!
1: Yay, you have passed boot camp 4.
0: Thank
1: All right,
0: you so
1: thank
0: much.
1: You so much.
0: Oh, wait. Let me play it. That's a sweet.

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8: 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I talk about the artists who shaped the music, the cultural and historical context behind it, and why these songs still resonate today. Today's episode is all about island reggae, where it comes from, how it's evolved, and why it continues to hold such a strong place in so many people's lives. Island reggae isn't just one sound or one location. It's a genre shaped by migration, colonization, resistance, love, spirituality, and community. It's music that's traveled, starting in Jamaica, moving across the Caribbean, crossing the Pacific, and settling into island communities around the world. For a lot of people, island reggae isn't deeply personal. It's music you hear at beach days, family parties, long drives, weddings, protests, and moments of healing. It's background music, but it's also meaningful music. In this episode, I'm going to walk through seven key artists who helped shape reggae and island-influenced music across generations. We'll start with The Roots, the artist who brought reggae to the global stage, and move forward through time toward the modern island sound many people recognize today. So let's start at the very beginning.

0: So that was Mis Horas. So that was Mis Horas. And up next, we have Beef Flow Mix by Flo Milli. This is a song I listened to a lot during senior year of high school, and it's just a really great vibe. And I'm excited for you guys to listen to it. Have you guys heard it before?
1: I love a Beef Flow Milli mix. I think it's honestly very iconic and representative of the time. It really makes me feel like I'm wearing a COVID mask.
0: Yeah.
1: And like doing a TikTok dance and like putting like dumb shit into my ramen because I'm bored. But, you know, totally. It's just a sign of the times. But this is Boot Camp 4, everybody. Who are we have accompanied with us right now? What DJs do we have in the stew?
0: DJ Char.
2: How's it? It's DJ Mecca here.
1: All right, and this is Snakebite Sophie. We're doing Boot Camp 4, so we're going to do a little game we do for every Boot Camp 4. It's called Ducking High. I have a question for you guys. There's two that I think are pretty good. Okay. Let's see. Actually, I like this one. Okay. If you could change an ending of a famous book or movie, what would it be and what would you change it to?
2: Oh my gosh. This is probably good.
0: I feel like we all watched La La Land and we're heartbroken by what happens. And I wish that Mia and Sebastian could end up together. And I feel like it was right person, wrong time. So I think it was a great ending, but I always imagine what it would be like if the two of them were together.
1: That's so valid.
2: I wanted to bring up the Titanic. I know it didn't end where, like, she was the only one that could fit on the door. But if it did end there, I think that's what I would change. Because we all know they both couldn't fit on the door. They both couldn't fit on the door.
1: Like, don't even play. She wanted her sleep. She wanted space from him. She was done.
2: And then she threw her necklace in the ocean as if, like, she was the one letting go. I mean, technically she did. She did let go of him, kind of, so.
0: It's true.
1: Low-key insult to injury, though. Like, bye, have fun in the ocean with my stuff that you won't need because you're dead. Like, shit.
0: Yeah, pretty much.
1: Okay, this is a really hard one. I would say, I think the ending of Rocky Horror Picture Show is so iconic, but I think it would also be really cool if Tim Curry lived and like there was some crazy ending where they're all going to space and these like strange aliens together.
0: Wait, didn't he die very recently?
1: He just died in real life. He did. It's so sad.
0: It's crazy.
1: They hit both the towers. We got Dolly and Tim Curry in the same 2 days. Mm-hmm. It was a horrible time.
0: Take your vitamins,
1: guys. Chapman Radio says stay healthy. But maybe even good source of protein, eat your beef. That will keep you healthy.
0: Is that a thing? Oh!
1: I see. It's going to be a thing. I see what you did there. So, if you're listening to Chapman Radio, this is a sign to eat your beef.
0: Yes.
1: This is Flo Milli Mix. All right.
0: All right.
1: Let's run it back.
0: Here's a banger.

0: That was Beef by Flo Milli. And yeah.
1: Now we have a call coming in.
0: Oh, let's see. It looks like we have a call.
1: Let's see who it is.
0: Hello, who is this? Okay, are you gonna say any hate speech or anything inappropriate? All right, sounds good. All right, Sophie.
1: What's Hello. Going on with Chapel?
2: This is Snakebite Sophie. I just wanted everyone in Chapman Radio to know that I love Chapel Roan. Chapel Roan, Chapel Roan, Chapel Roan. What's your favorite Chapel Roan song?
0: I really like Pink Pony Club, and I also like Casual.
2: Those are good. Those are good ones.
0: Yes.
2: All right. We should low-key run Pink Pony Club back.
0: I'm down for that.
2: All right. Sounds good. Well, thank you so much, DJ Char. You are officially a Chapman Radio Audio you have passed Boot Camp 4. Congratulations.
0: Thank you. So exciting. All right. Bye-bye.
2: Yay. Bye-bye.
0: All right, guys. Thank you so much. Am I done?

0: Welcome to Swapping Secrets, the space where layers get peeled back, walls come down, and real conversations begin. I'm Queen Athalia, and with me is my powerhouse friend, Bones.
1: The voice that brings rhythm to the raw.
0: And together, we're turning pain into power and secrets into stories that spark growth. We'll laugh, we'll push boundaries, and we'll dive into the truths most people are too scared to touch. This isn't just talk, it's transformation. So grab your favorite drink, lean in close, because it's time to swap secrets.

0: experience. Up next, I have DJ
1: Snakebite Sophie.
0: Yes, welcome.
1: All right, and who are we with?
0: And we're back here with DJ Mecca.
1: All right.
0: I should introduce myself earlier, but
1: you're all good. Yes. We're back at it with Boot Camp 4. Obviously, you guys already know. Shout out. We're going to do Ducking High again. We're going to have a little question-answer fun time. I've got two here. I don't know. I think we could maybe... They're both pretty short, so maybe we can just do both. Okay.
0: That's perfect.
1: What do you think a better name for eggs would be?
0: Eggs? You want to know the first thing that came to mind? Crack.
1: Crack?
0: I don't even know why.
1: I mean, like the low
0: first
1: key?
0: Thing. I mean, like, crack an egg. I don't know.
1: Yeah, crack an egg.
0: That was, like, just the first thing that came to mind. I don't know why, but...
1: Like, you could just ask people, like, go ask your neighbor, hey, do you have any crack?
0: Oh, that's actually kind of crazy. I didn't think about it like that.
1: I'm out of crack. Hey, neighbor.
0: Did not think about it like that.
1: The other question is, oh, also my answer, I guess, would be like, I kind of like the French word for eggs, oofs.
0: Oofs.
1: Oof. I know it's pretty similar.
0: Do you have any
1: oofs? So maybe I would just make that the universal word for eggs, because I think it's pretty fun.
0: I think it's way better than crack, so.
1: Yes. Okay, well, second question is, what is the most overrated candy bar in your opinion?
0: Overrated candy bar? I always have to go with Good News. That's my favorite, but overrated? I'm going to say, can I say like the Milky Way?
1: We're low-key twinning, because I also was like, Milky Way is mad overrated. It's just a whole bunch of shit in a bar.
0: I get, like, what is the Milky Way? I've never had that.
1: It's like a million different things. It's so, like, two bites of it and I'm like dead. It's
0: like not overrated.
1: It's like chocolate flavored marshmallows dipped in caramel, dipped in chocolate, I think is what it is.
0: That's actually wild.
1: Just pure greed.
0: That's straight gluttony.
1: So that would be my... I guess we have the same answer. Perfect.
0: Twin.
1: Hello. All right, well, what do we have up next
0: in
1: the queue?
0: Well, talking about twin, I want to go to my next twin, Rihanna, with Wild Thoughts.
1: Hey!
0: Featuring DJ Khaled and Bryson Tyler.
1: Let's bump that.
0: Let's go.

How's it? Welcome back. You're here with DJ Mecca, and that was Wild Thoughts by, of course, the one and only Rihanna, featuring DJ Khaled and Bryson Tiller. And I want to know, what's your guys' wild thoughts?

0: shots. Looks like someone is calling right now. Let's see who it is. Hello? That's great. Do you agree not to say any hate speech? Okay, I'm trusting you. Well, put you on air. Looks like we have someone on air. Hello, hello, hello.
1: Hello, hello, hello. This is Snake Bite Sophie from Chapman Radio, and I love Chapel Roan. Chapel Roan, Chapel Roan, Chapel Roan. What's your favorite Chapel Roan song?
0: You know, my favorite Chapel Roan song, I'm going to have to say, is The Subway, because it's just
1: That's
0: such an
1: really
0: iconic song.
1: One.
0: I love listening to it when I'm ever on the plane, and I always cue it like right just enough when the like plane is taking off, and it's like, she's got a way. Yep. That's a great...
1: You sync to scene. You've got it locked.
0: Of course,
1: all right.
0: Yes.
1: Well, my final question for you is, who would win in a fight, Drake or Chapel Roan?
0: Hello, girl power, Chapel Roan.
1: Yes, I also agree she would beat him up. Not on any hate speech.
0: Yeah, no hate speech. No hate speech here.
1: I think we should run back the Subway. Congratulations. You are officially completed with Boot Camp 4. You are now an audio wizard.
0: Thank you.
1: Yay.
0: Have a great day. And up next, guys, we have The Subway by Chapel Roan.

0: Whoa, it's getting hot in here. Bro, I'm cooking out here. Snakebite Sophie. Kiki Couture.
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All right, that was Summer Love by Justin Timberlake. We hope you guys liked it. Next is a song by Leticia Sadier. We hope you guys enjoy. I don't think it's in English, but you know, music is universal language. Have a good listen.

0: Leticia Sadir. We hope you guys had a great listen. That song is actually one of my favorite songs on this radio station. My friend who used to have a radio show introduced it to me, and it's had a really special place in my music journey and exploring music from other countries. So we hope you guys had a great listen and that it maybe introduced you to someone new.
1: Now fade into the next song.
0: Okay.
1: Bring back that cue.
0: Got it. All right. And next up we have That's Our Lamp by Mitski. Hope you guys have a great listen.

Hello? Am I on the air now? Oh my goodness. Hi everyone. I wanted to come on the air to talk about how much I love Underscores. I love her new album, and I think that she's so sexy. That's all I have to say.

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0: All right, and that was Scoundrels. Me personally, I wasn't really big on Minecraft YouTube, but I just stumbled across that band just randomly because of Spotify one day. Our song, I think it was called Sex Sells. Banger, honestly. I think it still slaps on. Don't come at me, but I think it still slaps. Here is going to be our next song called Come As You Are by Nirvana, in a movie that my friend took me once to see at a movie theater, and I thought it was a little weird, but she really liked it. Yeah, hope you like this next one.
1: Press assisted first. Awesome. And then start fading the song in and fading and then turn.

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1: Hi. Hi, Chapman Radio. My name's Elise. I have a show called Fan Friction, and I wanted to do like a little a casting call. I've really been into underscores lately, and I really want to do underscores fan fiction. So hit me up at Fan Friction on Instagram if you want to read underscores fan fiction with me. That's all I had to say today. Thank you for having me on air.
0: Of course. Thank you for being here.
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machinery, catharsis, ragtag, transcendence, tryhard, high strung, neurotic, blue cross, golden arches, pearly gates, supermarket, interstate, picket fence, domestic, citizens arrest, two-state name, 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legs, flesh, skin, bone, sinew, good luck, arms, body, legs, flesh, skin,

And that was Replay by Zendaya. And up next, we have You Plus Me Equals Forever by Olivia Rodrigo. And I really hope you love this song as much as I do.

And that was You Plus Me Equals a Heart by Olivia Rodrigo. And I don't know about you guys, but I missed the Daisy Chains Field Festival, which I'm really, really upset about. But it's okay because my best friend Delaney went yesterday and she got me and my co-host Madeline the pin set. And we literally just got it today. And we were like taking pictures of it all. And we split between the three. I got the pink one. I saw videos of the festival and I'm really, really jealous that I could not be there. You know, I also saw that, oh my God, I'm forgetting her name. It's not Emma Stone. Emma Watson was there as well. And I love the Hunger, not the Hunger, oh my God. I am losing my mind today. The Harry Potter series. But up next, we have Taylor Swift, You're On Your Own Kid. And I went to the Eras Tour back in 2023 during August, and that was the last show of the US tour. So I hope you love this song as much as I do.

0: And that was your On Your Own Kid by Taylor Swift. Now, we got a call on the line, and we're going to talk about some Taylor Swift. So I hope you're excited as much as I am. And here we go. Hello? Hello? Oh, no, I may have gotten it wrong.
1: Hello,
0: oh, there we go. It's on now. Here we go.
1: Awesome. I just wanted to call and talk to the people about Taylor Swift because I think it's really cool. My first ever concert was Taylor Swift. I saw her on her Red Tour.
0: Oh, my gosh.
1: Ed Sheeran came out.
0: Love that. Yes, keep going.
1: Sorry?
0: No, you got it.
1: I was going to say, that's my biggest flex ever.
0: You know what? My biggest flex ever is that my first ever tour was the Eras Tour back in 2023 when she announced 1989 Taylor's version on August 9th. Yeah, it was a pretty big deal. Can you talk to me more about your time at the Taylor Swift concert?
1: I was 8. It was a surprise for my birthday. My aunt told me we were going to the museum, and I was really excited. And then I saw a bunch of people around me wearing Taylor Swift merch, and I was like, oh my God, I'm so jealous.
0: And I love that for you. I knew about my concert. I just didn't know where we were sitting. So when we showed up and I sat down in the lower bowl area, it was a big shock to everybody.
1: Oh, I'm sure.
0: Yes.
1: That's all I wanted to talk about today. Thank you
0: amazing,
1: for letting
0: yes.
1: me speak on the air.
0: Yes. Thank you so much. We're going to turn you down. Thank you so much for coming. And let me turn my mic off. But up next is Body Feeling by Underscores. And we're going to play them next.

Come on, Pam B. Pam B.

All right, that was Do the Act Like You've Never Met Me by TV Girl. I don't know about y'all, but I was obsessed with TV Girl when I was like senior in high school, all moody, wanted to go to college, all that. But up next, we have my new era, Olivia Rodrigo. U plus

0: All right. I hope you guys love that song as much as I did. You may have heard my co-host talk about this, but our best friend, shout out Delaney, got to go to Daisy Chain Fields, didn't bring us. Can you believe that? But she did bring us back some pins, so I guess everything is all right after all. And I did see Olivia Rodrigo post this cutie little picture of her and her friends running around Daisy Chain Fields once it was all over, taking it all in. And I would be lying if I said I wasn't incredibly jealous that she got to meet Stevie Nicks, but maybe one day, maybe one day. Okay.
1: I want to turn it back on.
0: Mm-hmm. Okay.

0: Have you ever cracked nice cold beer in the back of your truck?
1: Have you ever listened to CCR while driving your Beetle?
0: Have you ever broken down on the side of the road, knowing exactly what the problem is?
1: Have you ever cruised the canyon with the top down and middle of the night?

0: All right, you are on air.
1: Awesome. Hello, Chapman Radio. I heard you talking earlier about the Daisy Chain Fields Festival, and I wanted to call and talk about it too, because I think it's so cool that she raised $20 million for women's rights.
0: I know. Isn't that fantastic? I have a question for you. If you had to donate to any of the organizations or procedures that she donated to, which ones do you think you would do?
1: I think that if I was donating to an organization, I think I would donate to Planned Parenthood as well.
0: That is a fantastic answer. You know, I actually saw that there were a good bit of protesters there, and they were, you know, shouting all these horrible things at these people walking by, and I can't believe that they would come to Daisy Chain Fields like that.
1: Yeah, I think that's crazy. I hope that she does the festival again next year, but that's all I wanted to call about today.
0: Awesome. Thank you so much for joining us.
1: Thank you for having me.

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2: I'm honestly very tired of people not chasing the shit they want to do. I feel like I'm still young. I'm 21, and I've encountered so many people that are like grown as fuck, trying to just knock down the shit I have, or just not seeing shit through. But then it's like, when I get it down, oh damn, like, oh, it's new, I added it in you. It's weird, because they project misery onto you, and I don't know, incite fear, just because they didn't do the shit they wanted to do when they were younger. So now it's like, oh damn, are you sure you want to do that? Like, yeah, nigga, I'm not trying to work a 9-to-5 for the rest of my fucking life. Like, I have dreams, I have hopes, I have shit I need to accomplish, and I will sacrifice everything I have to get that shit done. I don't know about everyone, though. I can't speak for everyone.

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